0: a beaucoup dansé, non?
1: Moving in the cabaret. Fanta, I love you. 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

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There's many times that we've loved and we've shared love and made love. It doesn't seem to me like it's enough.

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1: 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It doesn't spell danger. 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

0: RCL, branche tes oreilles, on s'occupe du reste.
1: Moving in the cabaret. Fanta, I love you. I'm still in love with you.